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Say you're coming home, staying forevermore. 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

Thank you.

KMHD 89.1 FM, just one of the phenomenal albums that Hank Mobley would put out for Blue Note in the early and mid-1960s, from Dippin', Ricardo Bossa Nova, Lee Morgan there on the trumpet, Harold Mayburn Jr. on the keys, Larry Ridley on the bass, and Billy Higgins on the drums. Ramsey Lewis, whose every recording sounded like a party. From Another Voyage, we heard Uhuru, The Peddlers, Coming Home. Coming home, baby, coming home to you on Taking Off on this Thursday afternoon. Hope you are having an easy one, getting ready to ease on through the rest of this week, on into the weekend. And for everyone who's still working on it, well, I feel you. This one is for you.

Just a little slice of hard bop heaven from the short-lived Workshop Jazz label, part of Motown. Roy Brooks, Solon, on KMHD 89.1 FM. Heard from the keyboard king of Studio One right before that. Jackie Me Too was Stormy Night. Bill Plummer and the Cosmic Brotherhood. Song Plum, Abstract Orchestra, paying homage to Dilla with working on it at the top of the set. And you and I were working on it all the way to 6 o'clock on Taken Off. Thanks for tuning in and hanging out. Thanks for voting KMHD, the number one radio station in Portland, this year's Willamette Weekly Contest. We love you right back. 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

Swinging our way through this 6 o'clock hour with the Rex Stewart Quintet. Look Who's in Love. From me to you on Taking Off, only on KMHD Jazz Without Boundaries. Bobby Timmons, Born to be Blue. We heard the sit-in at the top of the set. And it's the bottom of the show here on Taking Off. I'm Bree. It has been so much fun hanging out with you this week. Thanks for tuning in. Listening to tunes with me. If you'd like, we can do it again on Monday. I'll be back from 4 to 6. In the meantime, have a fantastic, fantastic weekend. I know Friday is going to be a good one for you. And of course, keep that dial locked. Derek is coming in next with the wind down to help you do just that. And I'm going to play us out on some Brazilian sounds, courtesy of an American indie band. Formed back in 1997 by David Brown. He was Beck's saxophonist, and he mixes a lot of really interesting influences in his records. His band called Brazzaville. This is Caldo de Cana on KMHD Jazz Without Boundaries.

Hello, my friend, and a good evening to you. This is Derek, and welcome. Welcome to the Wind Down. You made it through today, and it is time for you and I to kick back, relax, and enjoy 1 hour of pure jazz perfection together right here on Portland's Jazz Radio, KMHD Gresham, celebrating jazz without boundaries.

the matter. We're beginning the wind down on this Thursday evening in late July with a little jackknife action. And the jack in question, Jackie McLean. Lee Morgan wrote the tune. He's going to come in here charging hard on the trumpet. It's the sound of Soft Blue, KMHD.

Well, here we are. We made it through the afternoon into the evening. In no small part, thanks to Bree. Thank you, Bree, for an outstanding take and off. And now, are you ready to ease into the evening with these gentle horn lines getting us to the meat of

amazing, amazing jazz fusion from Paul Desmond here on the Wind Down on this Thursday. What a perfect day, huh? After that heat, cloudy all morning, sun breaking through but not getting hot. It's the kind of day you can just fall in love with. So we got a little romance here, Romance de Amor. Paul Desmond, the leader, it's Gabor Szabo on guitar, Bob James right now holding court on the electric keys. Well, the set and the program began this evening with the propulsive drumming of Jack DeJohnette. Jack DeJohnette playing drums here. We lost him in the autumn of 2025, last October. And this opening set of music showing his range as a drummer. We also heard him in 1965 on a hard bop date, led by Jackie McLean, the sound of Soft Blue. Well, you're going to want to keep listening because up next, Puccio, Rollins, and a one-of-a-kind interpretation of the famed Caravan, the kind of tune that a music supervisor hears and says, yep, I need that in my movie, which is why you may have heard it in Ocean's 13. Caravan up next to get us a little further into the evening on the Wind Down. KMHD Jazz Radio.

Beautiful work here. The kind of music that can just lower your heart rate, your blood pressure, your levels of stress. Perhaps even if you're in a stressful moment, navigating rush hour. Sven Wunder with a little Turning Tides for you here on The Wind Down. Preceding this, we heard Mulatu Estadke, The Way to Nice, making it nice, revisiting some of his old compositions in a new setting from last year. Coach Meyer on the saxophone, Omeyokan, from his ongoing exploration of his indigenous roots, we heard from Volume 3. It was Puccio Rollins and his grand orchestra, television orchestra no less, with the amazing version of Caravan. I'm Derek, selecting the sounds Monday through Thursday, 6 to 7, and going to shout out Albina Music Trust again. Such an amazing institution, preserving and exploring the music made by Black Portlanders, particularly in the Albina neighborhood. Highly recommend you head to their website. You can also go to their Bandcamp page and pick up all of their amazing releases. The latest, High and Mighty, an amazing gospel group that features none other than a very young Carlton Jackson on drums. I'm going to get some of that on the air soon. In the meantime, we're going to hear from Shirley Nanette and probably the most amazing soul record to emerge from Portland in the 1970s. Shirley Nanette is going to break your heart in a good way. She's up next with Yours Truly Love on listener-supported KMHD 89.1 FM.

0: Every time I hear Dorothy Ashby play the harp.
1: The harp. Such an unwieldy, such a large, very difficult instrument to play. The way she makes it seem so nimble and light and airy. It just speaks to her prodigious talent and what must have been an enormous amount of work put into learning how to play at this level on an instrument that is rarely played in the jazz setting. Dorothy Ashby and Frank West making sweet music for you. You'd be so nice to come home to. And I hope you're almost home, or maybe kicking it already. It's the wind down. We did a little forest walk with Greg Foat from a record he released last year. And what a great time of year to get into the shade of Forest Park, out into the gorge, and enjoy this natural splendor that surrounds us here in the Rose City in the Pacific Northwest. Shirley Nanette, amazing singer, and her beautiful record, All Your Life. We heard Yours Truly, Love. And I love you. I love sharing this music with you. I'm so happy you're here. And I hope you're ready for some more brilliant sounds from the 1950s. We're going to hear Clifford Brown. There's Frank West again. Clifford Brown's coming up next, Hymn of the Orient. And then in 1964, what a pairing. Queen of the Organ, Shirley Scott, and a purveyor of the bluesiest of guitars, Kenny Burrell. They're going to make everything nice and easy for you on this Thursday, right here on The Wind Down.

You're listening to the tail end of this evening's Wind Down. We've eased into the evening, and I hope you've enjoyed the journey. This is Leroy Conroy, the sound of Exodus. It's our exit music, our leaving music. But let me tell you what you just heard, nice and easy. Shirley Scott on the organ, Kenny Burrell on the guitar, recorded for the Prestige label from the album Travelin' Light. And may your burdens be light and your travelin' easy. I hope you have a beautiful rest of your night and a wonderful weekend. I'm back this weekend if you want to tune in Saturday and Sunday 2 to 6 with The Needle Drop. And this program back on the air Monday evening at 6 p.m. We're going to end with Okonski, his masterful work on the keys. We'll hear the sound of Vista. And if you want to do a little deep dive into Okonski, head to our website because he came into the studio and played our Fender Rhodes, and it's up on the website. There's also details about Music Millennium and the latest record store rundown, how to become a member by clicking Donate Now. And speaking of records, Dig Vinyl celebrating its 9th anniversary. Their big sale is this Saturday starting at noon. And on Sunday, there's a pop-up record fair on Hayden Island, Sunday 2 to 6 at Pals Hayden Island. All right, you stay safe, stay strong, keep listening to jazz. Arrivals is next, and this is The Wind Down with Derek, signing off.

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hello out there. Want to welcome you back for episode 20 of Arrivals, where we transcend past and present vibes, spotlighting Asian and Asian American artists from all around the world, celebrating the intersection of Asian culture and jazz music.

Yes, yes. If you just joined, I am your host, Anaya. Right now, you're listening to Arrivals on 89.1 FM, KMHD, Jazz Radio. We kicked off that last segment of music with producer Gratis Nice with the jam titled Rock Far Away. Following that, we heard Beat 2 from Maru Marmello, bringing some nice sample-based production into the mix this evening. Following that was the Arrivals frequent flyer Shinsky, producer, with his track titled Dusk. Love that one. Just after that, we heard from Esta mixing some Snow Allegra vibes into his track titled Whoa, Whoa. Yeah. Let's keep these vibes going with some more incredible music. Playing right now is Quiet Woman from artists Narisk and Arkas, featuring Arancha and Soko Bass, off that 2020 project titled My Lo-Fi. Enjoy.

Welcome back to Arrivals. If you just joined in, you are right on time. I am your host, Anaya. This show is dedicated to spotlighting Asian and Asian American talent from all across the world, celebrating the contributions made to this beautiful thing we call jazz. Recapping that last segment, we listened to the band Oval with their song titled Triangular Pyramid. You know, Oval has been in the mix since episode one. Definitely a frequent flyer here for Arrivals. Following that was the Korean psych guitarist Shin Jun Hyun and his band, the Yip Juns, with their song titled I Think There Was Someone Else. A lot of swag and funk intertwined into that track right there. Yeah. Wrapping up right now is the song Lam Sarawan from Ubon Patana and Sura Impact City, bringing some hypnotic Thai soul from the 70s. So much. Plenty more love and reciprocity in store for this episode. Once again, I am your host, Anaya. It's a blessing getting to share this time with you. If you have any music recommendations you think might fit on Arrivals, send them through to the Instagram, Arrivals Radio. In the meantime, let's get into this next one here on Arrivals on 89.1 FM, KMHD, Portland's Jazz Radio.

Yes, yes. So much love and good vibes so far this episode. This is Arrivals, celebrating the intersection of Asian culture and jazz music from all across the world, all in the celebration of Jazz Without Boundaries. Once again, I am your host, Anaya. The song you just heard was another one from guitarist Shin Jung-hyun. That was the Sonic Trip titled J Blues 72, evoking some spirit of numerous jazz blues guitarists from all across the world intertwined into that one. I really love these EP tracks. Almost feels like multiple songs in one. Definitely drifts you off into that meditative state. Let's keep these vibes going once again. I am your host, Anaya. Good music and discovery here on Arrivals, live on 89.1 KMHD FM and worldwide at kmhd.org.

OPB and KMHD corporate circle sponsors like Schwabi are proud to invest in Jazz Without Boundaries and independent journalism. Thank you to our corporate circle sponsors.

0: halfway through the show. Hope you all are enjoying this time with me, your host, Anaya. Hope you've been picking up on the love and sonic discovery this episode. Arrivals is a show where I feature Asian and Asian American artists, producers, and bands from all across the world. A little bit of past mixed with the present, with good vibes all around. The hope is to introduce you to some amazing talent you might not have ever heard and celebrate the intersection of Asian culture with jazz music. Wrapping up right now is the song Temptations from artist Jitwam. Just before that, we heard from Freddie Yochim and his song titled Beyond the Sea of Trees featuring Flo Fills. A nice mellow vibe to keep us on our way. We also heard from the group Smoke and the Jazz with their song titled Come to My Melody. And just before that was the legendary Vietnamese vocalist Connie Kim in his song Li Lua Tin Yo, meaning love theory. Definitely trying to keep these good vibes live with another hour of incredible music. Once again, I am your host, Anaya. You're tuned into Arrivals here on 89.1 FM KMHD, Portland's Jazz Radio.
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Hello again. Hope you are settling in to this episode so far. We've been jumping around time periods, countries, styles, and emotions. Hope you've been enjoying the sounds from the eras. Make sure you stick around. Once again, I am your host, Anaya. This is Arrivals, celebrating Asian and Asian American artists and musicians in the jazz ethos. Some great music in that last segment. Kicking it off was the artist Jinsang, partnered up with Cookin' Soul for the track Nichibotsu, followed by the artist 90W with that song Thinking Makes a Mistake. You know, sometimes you just can't overthink things. Right after that, we heard from NST and the Soul Sauce with their song The Beginning of the End, as well as some Johnny Guitar with his track titled Bangkok by Night. Wrapping up right now is the artist Taporn Pechibon with his track titled Fanjai Vengjan. So much soul in this man's voice right here. If you're just joining us once again, I am your host, Anaya. 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

All right, leave me.

Welcome back. Welcome back to Arrivals. If you're just joining in, I am your host, Anaya. Arrivals is a show dedicated to celebrating the contributions of Asian and Asian American artists and musicians in the jazz community. Kicking off that last segment, we heard from the Avocado Boys with their song Fifth Avenue, followed by producer Cozy Boost and his song Still Flying, as well as some jazzy hip-hop vibes from producer Smoke Demon and his song titled Loop Back. Some real nice chops on that one. Wrapping up is another track from producer Amra titled Secretly. Yeah. Make sure to stick around. Plenty more music to ride out this hour of Arrivals. Once again, I am your host, Anaya. You're tuned into 89.1 KMHD Jazz Radio.

thank you so much for pulling up to another episode of Arrivals. Another 2 hours of love and sonic discovery on this musical journey with you. Once again, I have been your host, Anaya. You've been joining Arrivals, a show where we celebrate the contributions by Asian and Asian American producers, musicians, and artists in the world of jazz, spotlighting that intersection of Asian culture with jazz music. Kicking off this last segment was the song Evolve from Japanese artist Dobutsu System, followed by producer Bugseed with some lo-fi vibes on the track Stan's Mood. Next, we heard from the duo consisting of Koto player Asuka and producer Wakasi with their song titled YY. Really interesting and vibrant mashup of sounds on that one. What just wrapped up was the song Gathering at Park Drive from Mao Song. So much good music. So thankful for all of you joining this episode of Arrivals. We're gonna let this show ride out with some more great music. So make sure to keep it locked in here. Special thanks to KMHD, Mount Hood Community College, OPB, and you. Once again, I have been your host, Anaya, and you've been listening to Arrival.

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Yes, welcome back. It's been a minute. I'm your host, Eddie Said, and this is Lounging. All new episode, new show. Excited to be here. Thank you for listening and tuning in. You know, a lot's been going on. I hope everybody's been able to, you know, stay healthy. Yeah, man, if you haven't listened to Lounging before, we're going to be playing some of that, you know, smooth jazz, R&B, soul, 80s, 70s, 90s. Some of that neo-soul, you know what I mean? We're going to hit the spectrum, jazz, R&B, you know, paying homage to the people that paved the way and how that influenced, you know, current new jazz, you know, R&B. You know, this show is great for a lot of reasons, but one of them is that it's an outlet for me to express myself through music, and I'm excited to do that with this show after being gone for a while. Yeah. So without further ado, let's get into the first track in the first hour of Lounging. This is Where Would I Be? By Kindred Family Soul. It's a beautiful track. Yeah. This is Lounging, and I'm your host.

Yes, yes, welcome back. This is Loungin, and I'm your host, Eddie Said, and what you just heard was Sabor a Mi by Nara Liao, featuring Roberto Menescal. Just a beautiful track. Yeah, man, and prior to that was Tom Misch with his track Missing You, created during his quarantine sessions, and that is on the Quarantine Sessions album. Again, another track featuring a very lyrical guitar. Tom Misch is just, super talented cat. And at the top, we played Where Would I Be by the Kindred Family Soul from their In This Life Together album. It's a great R&B soul track. Yeah. I hope y'all enjoying the show. I hope these sounds giving you time to, relax, maybe reflect. Sometimes you just gotta sit back and realize, there's a world around you. It's not all about you. Sometimes it really takes time to just take that step back. I hope this music gives you, the space to do that. Pay attention to things people are saying to you. Take accountability for what you do, and that's how we grow and move forward, So, yeah, with that, let's go ahead and get into this next track by Devin Morrison. It's called A Little Lonely. He was sampled by Nas on his most recent album called Magic, produced by Hit-Boy. This is a dope track. Let's go ahead and get into this. Again, I'm your host, Eddie Said, and this is Loungin'.

Yes, welcome back. I'm your host, Seti Said, and this is Lounging. Hope you're enjoying the show. What you just heard was a very sultry track by Will Downing called Moods. And prior to that, you heard Finer Things by John B featuring Nas. And again, you know, Nas has a new record out called Magic. And I think this track, Finer Things, you know, you hear, you know, what they're talking about. But I think a lot of us are understanding the finer things don't come from things that you know, buy. Or, you know, it comes from being open to feel, having empathy and understanding. I think that's something that we're learning, is where the finer things truly live. You know what I mean? So, yeah. In the background, this is Woomp by Dwele from his RIZE demo tape. Decided to get into some more music halfway through the first hour. Up next, I have some more Tom Mish, but this is featuring Yusef Days from the What Kind of Music project. Really beautiful track. Then we'll get into some Robo Hands, some Barney artists. But yeah, I'm your host, Seti Said, and this is Lounging. Glad y'all here to chill with me.

You are listening to Loungin', and I'm your host, Ceddie Said. And that track was Higher Education. It's an instrumental from Funky DL from his Life After Denison project. Obviously, just a beautiful song. That piano at the end just can really make you reflect. Maybe on things that you've been through, you know, ways that you've moved through the world, ways that you maybe like to improve. Because, you know, things could and should have gone different ways. There's like a higher education itself, you know. We all need to take that time to do that work. Prior to that, you heard Word Nah by Tok Kayo. It's the ill, you know, boom bap joint. Prior to that, again, we play Autumn Leaves by Barney Artist, featuring Mr. Jukes and Lex Amore. That's from the album The Locket. Yeah. And I hope y'all are really enjoying the show. It's nice to be sharing music with you all. Up next, I'm gonna play Ascension, but it's by Kirk Whalum, saxophone player. Again, Kirk Whalum, he played the sax solo on Whitney Houston's I Will Always Love You. Beautiful song, reminds me a lot of people, reminds me of my mom. But yeah, it's just dope the way that he plays it. And these next few tracks are really just beautiful. So enjoy these next few joints. Again, I'm your host, Ceddie Said, and this is Loungin'.

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It's a partnership between Mount Hood Community College, OPB, and you.

Yes, yes. Welcome. It's hour two of lounging. I'm your host, Seti Said. And what you just heard was Pieces. Beautiful track by artist Pieces of a Dream from the Sensual Embrace album. Man. Then prior to that, again, that Ascension, played by Kirk Whalum. Yeah, he did his thing on that. You know, we're going to keep this thing going. What we got next is, you know, one of my favorite artists. And if you're a fan of the show, you know, I play him all the time. This is Dwelle. And this track is called Love Ultra from his Sketches of a Man album. It's a beautiful track. I think it expresses a lot of things really nicely. You know, sketches of works in progress. You know, they get better and better. I think Dwelle did a good job of, you know, articulating on this whole album. Let's go ahead and get into this track. This is Love Ultra by Dwelle. Thank you for being here. I am your host, Seti Said. And you are tuned in to Loungin'.

Welcome back. What you just heard was Butterfly by Donald Byrd from his Lovebird album. Man, just an incredible track filled with a lot of emotion. You know, lots of love in that. You heard it. That one can leave you a little speechless. And prior to that, we played Gangsterism on Canvas by Jason Moran from the album Soundtrack to Human Motion. Incredible. Going crazy on the piano. And again, at the top, we play Love Ultra by the man Dwele. Up next, we're gonna play It'll All Be Over by the Supreme Jubilees. Yeah, this is a great song here. Definitely a classic soul track. And then we'll get into some Kim with this song Cherish This Moment. It's a beautiful one there. We'll talk about a lot about being present, so you don't miss out on things, you know. Yeah. Let's get into this next joint. It'll All Be Over by the Supreme Jubilees. I'm your host, Eddie Said, and this is Loungin'.

You are tuned into Lounging here with your host Seti Said, and what you just heard was Black Villain Music, really full track from Ben Williams, from his Coming of Age album. A lot of sounds there for sure. Hope y'all enjoying the show. You know, we played that song Cherish This Moment by Kim prior to that as well, and just again another beautiful track. It's really speaking from the heart. You know, that feeling, you know, you just really gotta listen and be present. Yeah. Up next, got 30 more minutes with y'all. Gonna play this Street Dreams by Kamal Williams featuring Miguel Atwood Ferguson. And you know, Miguel Atwood Ferguson is on these strings. Did that Dilla tribute a few years ago. But yeah, this is a great track. We got some other good ones coming up as well. Swervy, Par Grant, Eric Lau, just to name a few. But yeah, let's get into it. This is Street Dreams by Kamal Williams from his Wuhan project. I'm your host, Seti Said, and this is Lounging.

You are listening to Loungin', and I'm your host, Seti Set. And what you just heard is What It Feels Like, featuring T3, Illa J, and Capcock, and K-Pop, excuse me. This is on the Potato Head People's project titled Mellow Fantasy. The horns. This is a great feeling song. Prior to that, we played Connection by the man Paul Grant from his Waves album. Producer, guitar player, you know, all around musician. And prior to that, we played Spam Grease featuring Kiefer. This is by Swervy from his Elderberry project. And again, at the top, we played Street Dreams featuring Miguel Atwood Ferguson. This is by Kamal Williams. Up next, we got this track by Eric Lau. You know, a lot of y'all is probably familiar with him. This is from his Examples project. This is called Open Up. You know, and I think this does have that sound, and sometimes just opening up is all it takes. You know, it can be hard, but sometimes, you know, you don't need to protect yourself anymore. You know what I mean? Yeah. It can be scary, but, you know, it takes practice. Let's go ahead and get into this. This is Open Up by Eric Lau. And you're listening to Loungin', and I'm your host, Seti Set.

This has been another episode of Lounging. I'm your host, Eddie Said. I hope you enjoyed the show, the music, and some of the meaning and feeling behind it. Yeah. Take care of yourself. As long as you got you, you're loved. Always remember that. I know it can be hard sometimes, but just always remember that. Reflect on it. It's a beautiful song. This is Art Farmer, Chanson. Enjoy. This has been Lounging. See you next time.

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2: It's a Thursday night, and I figured, you know what, let's just jump into things. On the way, music from Prince, music from Nick Hakim, and much more. But first, here's one from Black Spade. It's KMHD, Sounds for Plant Lovers. My name is Anthony Valadez, behind the turntables. You know how we do. Let's go. Yeah.

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Bust it down. Bust it down. Bust it down. Bust it down. Bust it down. Bust it down. Bust it down. Bust it down. Bust it down. Bust it down. Bust it down. Bust it down. Bust it down. Bust it down.

music right there from Emanative featuring Ahu. It's called Turn Your Lights On. You might know this record right here. It sound familiar? Tupac? To Live and Die in L.A.? Well, it was originally recorded by Prince off the Controversy record. It's called Do Me Baby. It sounds for plant lovers.

had to cut that one short a little bit because Prince tends to go into this phase of, yeah, I'll just leave it at that. But this brand new EP, Endlessly Waiting, The Reason, so gorgeous. Nick Hakim back. I'm loving it. Still on the way, reinterpretations of A Tribe Called Quest from DJ Soul Supreme. Music from Alex Dorothy on that dance tip and much more. It's a Thursday night, KMHD, Portland's Jazz Radio.

Sair!

Soul Supreme working his magic with that beautiful cover of A War Tour, We're Getting Down. Of course, inspired by A Tribe Called Quest. As we switch gears, here's one from Matthew Herbert, teaming up with vocalist Momoko Gill. It's called Need to Run. It sounds for Plant Lovers on KMHD.

I love that one so much. The Undisputed Truth off the record Method to the Madness. It's called Take a Vacation from Life and Visit Your Dreams. 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My name is Anthony Valadez. 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
1: My name's Blair, and this is The Morning Session. That was Alone Too Long by Sonny Red from his, in my opinion, stunning 1960 Blue Note album, Out of the Blue. We just got to listen to some alto sax, slightly swinging and bluesy. But coming up next, we're going to shift gears to the guitar. This is Wes Montgomery with I'm Just a Lucky So-and-So. Yeah, we're all so lucky to experience another Friday here on planet Earth, and especially while listening to KMHD, Portland's Jazz Radio.

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My name is Blair Stapp. This is the morning session, and I'm here to inform you that, yes, it is all happening right now. You just heard George Benson with a 1978 take on It's All in the Game. Before that was the Tadao Hayashi Harp Trio, who blessed us with Watch What Happens. In my opinion, those Japanese harpists really know how to make a standard float. And earlier, Senor Sol took Jimmy Webb's By the Time I Get to Phoenix and turned it into a funky groove with some beautiful flute work off of their It's Your Thing album. And it is a brand new Friday. We are moving along this early morning hour together here in Portland. And I got something for you that sounds like bottled sunlight, which is appropriate because it's called I'll Catch the Sun by Sonny Chris. Enjoy here on KMHD, and I'll see you in a little bit.

Ooh-wee. My goodness. Oh, hey, it's you. Thank goodness. How are you feeling? How did you like that track? I hope you enjoyed it. This is KMHD, where we celebrate jazz without boundaries. My name is Blair Stapp, and you're listening to The Morning Session. You just heard Bernard Pretty Purdy doing his take on that gorgeous Aretha Franklin tune we call Daydreaming, and that was from his 1972 Flying Dutchman session. Before that, O'Donnell Levy on guitar off of his 1973 album Dawn of a New Day. That was him covering the smash hit by Bread, I Wanna Make It With You. We also heard from Baden Powell with his delicate tune named Django. And to start it all off was Bud Powell's bebop classic, Celia. It is a brand new Friday. We love to help each other out. We love opportunities. And that being said, perfect segue. Did you know that if your car's not running anymore, you could donate it to KMHD? Yeah, let's not let it become a $3,000 paperweight. 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But we're going to get back to the music. That's the most important thing. Coming up next, we've got Houston Person covering The Fifth Dimension with a tune you may know called Up, Up, and Away. Right here, right now, on KMHD.

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OPB and KMHD corporate circle sponsors, like Schwabi, are proud to invest in Jazz Without Boundaries and independent journalism. 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

You're listening to Portland's Jazz Radio KMHD, where we, yes, it's true, we celebrate jazz without boundaries. And this is the morning session. My name is Blair Stapp. A hearty good morning to you, my brave little creature. Thank you for tuning in. That little number was called Belize. That was by vibraphonist Ricky Kelly from a 1979 private press LA session with Billy Higgins on drums and a young Diane Reeves on vocals. That was just reissued this spring after being out of print for decades. Lucky us. Before that was Erasmo Carlos with a tune called Menina, as well as April Love, a beautiful song featuring Teddy Edwards on tenor sax, Dolo Coker on piano, Ray Brown on bass, Conte Condoli on trumpet, and Frank Butler on drums. And we kicked off that set with Paraguayan harpist Anibal Chilavert with a tune called Nelly. It's getting hot in here. It is a new summer day. It is a new Friday. And I've got a tune I'm really excited to play for you. This is Bob James with a tune called Tappin' Z. We're about to get real serious with ourselves and how much we enjoy this life here on KMHD.

Hello there, friend. Good morning, and welcome to a new day. You're listening to Portland's Jazz Radio KMHD. You're dealing with Blair Stapp, and this is a show called The Morning Session. You just heard Jamaican keyboardist Gladstone Anderson with Portrait of Inga. Before that was some earnest and funky flute from Joe Thomas with his 1971 track called Talk to Me. We also got to hear from Marvin Gaye with a track called Symphony, a 1972 recording that Motown shelved for nearly 50 years before it finally surfaced on 2019's You're the Man. And we opened up the set with Bob James and a tune called Tappin' Z. And happy Friday to you, my friend. I hope you're enjoying the music this morning, because I'm just a regular person doing my best, which gets me thinking. You know, most places in your day are designed to grab your attention or sell you something, but KMHD is really different. It slows things down and reminds you that there's still craft, care, and real humans, like me, sharing what they love. And that only exists because of our rhythm section members. Those are the people who fund this corner of the world that I think we truly need right now. And if that matters to you, if this matters to you, you can help keep it alive. 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Coming up next is Bud Powell with a tune called Collard Greens and Black Eyed Peas. Promises comfort food and delivers something that will make your brain reorganize itself in a really lovely way. Here on KMHD, Jazz Without Boundaries.

0: New day to you, my friend. Welcome, welcome one and all, and a happy Friday to you. This is the morning session here on KMHD, Portland's Jazz Radio. My name is Blair. I'm here to remind you that it's time to drink some water. It's time to change your words into truth and then change that truth into love. It's maybe even time to pick up an object and put it down somewhere slightly better. The possibilities are endless, and the music is going to help us sort it all out. Speaking of which, we just heard the Penguin Cafe Orchestra with a tune called In the Back of a Taxi. Before that was Andre's Bag by bassist Doug Watkins with Youssef Lateef on flute. We also got a dose of Brazilian warmth from Sadao Watanabe's 1967 Spring Samba. And we started things off with Slim Gaillard singing about fish stew with a tune called Sukiyaki Cha-Cha. Okay, my friends, enough of me. I will be right back after this brief message.
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0: Coming up next, we're taking flight. So buckle those seatbelts and keep those tray tables up and locked. This is Donald Byrd's Flight Time, the opening track off his landmark 73 album, Blackbird. Right here, right now, on KMHD.

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My name is Blair Stapp, and I am here to take care of you here on the morning session. We just heard a soul gem from 1975. That was Betty Paget with Sugar Daddy Part 1. And before that, we heard Donald Byrd with the opening track off his landmark 73 album Blackbird. That was Flight Time. And that just about does it for our Friday edition of the morning session. You know what time it is, though. At the top of the hour, we've got today's good news with Rev Shines. He's always bringing the heat. Today is 45 Friday, so stick around. You're not going to want to miss it. But I'm going to close out the show with some Walter Wanderley doing his cover of Soulful Strut. We're going to strut out into this weekend, get some sunshine, maybe buy a Slurpee. Who knows? But keep it locked to KMHD.

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Good morning. This is Rev Shines. You're now tuned in to Today's Good News. Weekday mornings, 8 to 10 a.m., giving you good music, good energy, so you can have a good morning. It's none other than Jake One on the beat. Let's go ahead and get started. Oh, yes, it's Friday. Today, we made it here to the end of the week. Thank you, Blair Stapp, for accompanying us here in these early morning hours, getting us where we need to be. Amazing sets from Blair, always on the morning session. She just gets us prepared for today's good news. And it's Friday. It's 45 Friday in the 9 a.m. hour. And I'm going to say right here, I'm going to

OPB and KMHD corporate circle sponsors like Schwabi are proud to invest in Jazz Without Boundaries and independent journalism. Thank you to our corporate circle sponsors.

Appreciate you kicking it here with me, Rev Shines, on today's good news. Right now, you and I are just chilling out the Fatback Band on KMHD. Right before this, we heard Bernard Wright from his album Nard on the track called Spinning. And before that, we were spinning a classic from Weldon Ravine from the album Spirit Man. We started off this Today's Good News Friday with We Getting Down. And I hope you'll be getting down all weekend. One more day of work. That's it. Made it through the week once again. It's crazy what we can do. We just put our minds to it. Love gathering here with you every morning on Today's Good News, but Fridays are always extra special. Different energy in the air, especially this time of year. It's summer. You get done with work, you get to just be outside, do whatever you want. Be a maniac, chill out like the song says, whatever makes you feel good, as long as it's not negatively affecting anybody else. Got some more great music coming up all throughout the morning. Got some nice 45s picked out for us for 45 Friday. That starts at 9 a.m. And even in the 10 a.m. hour, lots of fun. Got a ticket giveaway coming up in the 10 a.m. hour. Keep it a surprise for now. But anyway, prepare yourself for the weekend. Get out there, get into it, get involved. And maybe you'll just be chilling out, or maybe you'll be doing like Diodato is doing on this one here from his album Night Cruiser. This is Skating. Oh, no, this is not. This is Teddy Pendergrass. When Somebody Loves You Back. That's all right. Good energy nonetheless. Feel that love right now on this Friday. It's KMHD. I'm Rev Shines. This is Today's Good News.

Mazel Brothers, from the album Places and Spaces, we're listening to Falling Like Dominoes. Your problems, that is. We're going to stand them all in a row and watch them fall like dominoes. That's what Fridays are for. Letting your cares just drift away. Being present, being proud of yourself. Feeling good about everything you accomplished through a week of grinding and hard work. Make it to the weekend. We only got a few more hours of real responsibility. That's if you're a 9-to-5-er. I mean, we all keep different schedules, so this doesn't exactly apply to you. But you know what I mean? Eat the meat and spit out the bones. You know what I'm trying to say here. Reward yourself. Recharging is such an important part of this cycle that we do. Sometimes you can get stuck in that current of just grinding and, you know, one thing kind of leads to the next. If you're anything like me, you may sometimes feel like, man, if I sit down and take it easy, then I'm going to get thrown off track. But you really need to sit and recharge sometimes. Thank you, Donald Byrd and the Mazel Brothers, for that one. Right before this, we heard Diodato off his album Night Cruiser with a tune called Skatin'. And we started the set off with Teddy Pendergrass, When Somebody Loves You Back. Oh, it's so good. Loving somebody when somebody loves you back. And I'm Rev Shines. I am spreading the love here this morning, courtesy of KMHD. It's today's good news. What are you going to do this Friday? What are you going to do tonight? Need help with your plans? Head over to kmhd.org. Maybe you're just going to hang out and chill at home. Maybe you're going to go have a nice dinner with friends. Maybe you're going to get out, hear some live music, and go dancing. If that's the case, maybe you want to put on a pair of these. It's Magic Shoes by The Main Ingredient. And it's right here on KMHD.

0: Yes. Love a good soundtrack. Listening to Mort Stevens and his orchestra. The soundtrack to the TV show Hawaii Five-0. This one's called The Long Wait. Maybe it's felt like that for you here on this Friday, to get to this Friday, the long wait to get through the week. But we made it. We waited. Your patience was the virtue that you needed. Before this, we heard Foster Silvers from his self-titled LP with Misdemeanor. Ahead of that, Bernard Purdy just crushing it on the drums with Funky Donkey. We started this set off with the main ingredients, Magic Shoes. Maybe you'll be putting on your Magic Shoes this weekend, get some dancing in. Feeling like $1 million. Feeling like, you know, I don't know. Wait. Sorry, I'm being so rudely interrupted here. Yeah.
1: Mr. Cool.
0: Maybe you're gonna feel like Mr. Cool or Mrs. Cool or just cool in general. I'm gonna keep it moving right now and get into one from Rasputin's Stash. That's the name of the band. From their self-titled LP. This is Mr.

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1: 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My name is Rev Shines. This is today's good news. Just getting you through this Friday morning. Right now in the background, you're hearing the sounds of the Crusaders with A Message from the Inner City. Feeling good so far on this Friday morning. Hope you are. Got that coffee in you. You got up, you got out of bed, you got fly. That's an accomplishment in and of itself right there. Just take that energy and continue on through this Friday. I'm going to let this one ride. I'll be back in a little bit. It's today's good news on KMHD.

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beat. We're gonna get into it right now. Just like this. And you know what we're about to get into. It is 9 a.m. on Friday, which means one thing. That's right, you guessed it. 45 Friday. And to start us off this morning, I got the perfect one lined up here, donated to us by a great listener by the name of Mark. Thank you, Mark, for this. It's LTD with the title track to their LP, Love to the World. What makes this Jazz Without Boundaries? Well, produced by the great Mizell brothers, Jeffrey Osborne on lead vocals. Here it is, 45.

OPB and KMHD corporate circle sponsors like Schwabi are proud to invest in Jazz Without Boundaries and independent journalism. Thank you to our corporate circle sponsors.

Yeah, let's do it. Hope you're already doing it. Whatever it is. Whatever it is. I appreciate you doing it to the tune of today's good news on this 45 Friday. Right now you're listening to one that was donated to us by Mark. Gave us a nice collection of 45s recently. This one's Jimmy Bo Horn's Dance Across the Floor. You're hearing it on KMHD. And right before this, we heard Freeway, a band out of Africa with Abahambi. And we started this 45 Friday off with another generous donation from Mark. It was LTD's Love to the World. Mark, you have impeccable taste, and I appreciate you passing it along to us at KMHD so that we can share it with this incredible community we have here. Shout out to Rhythm Section members, just listeners alike. My name is Rev Shines. I'm going to keep it moving right along on this 45 Friday and get into another funky one out of Philadelphia. It's Yellow Sunshine with Yellow Sunshine from the album Yellow Sunshine. On this beautiful sunshiny day here in Portland, it's today's good news, and this is 45

Everybody. Originally done by the band Black Box. 90s flavor for you here. Reinvented by DJ Newmark, featuring a Basal rhythm and steel band. Funky for you on this 45 Friday. I'm Rev Shines. It's today's good news. Right before this, we heard a group called Kolaya with Leo. We heard part one, because you know it's 45s. Part two is on the flip. We started off this set with Yellow Sunshine's Yellow Sunshine from the album Yellow Sunshine, as we bask under a yellow sunshine on this Friday. I'm Rev Shines, and in case you can't tell, I'm feeling great. Serving up these little 7-inch records to you. So much flavor packed into just 3 minutes of music. I love it. Coming up next, we're going to head down to New Orleans and hear from a member of the band African Music Machine on a song called Making Nassau Fruit Drink. This is Louis Villery right here on this 45 Friday. Today's good news, and this is Portland's Jazz Radio, KXSF.

real. This is tangible. This is physical media that you're listening to right now. And this one is coming at us from Japan, one of the greatest DJs alive, DJ Koko, aka Shimokita, representing Shimokitazawa, in case you hadn't figured it out. It's featured here with the 45 Trio on a great cover of Malcolm McLaren's World Famous. Right before this, we heard a great cover of I'll Be There, performed by Johnny Hammond on the Hammond B3. Before that, one of the most famous breaks of all time, Different Strokes by Syl Johnson. That one from the album Dress Is Too Short, but we heard the 7-inch, the 45. And we started this chunk of bangers off with Louis Villeries making Nassau fruit drink. My name is Rev Shines. This is today's good news on KMHD. We're going to continue on with this 45 Friday. Come on.

0: That's the Trinicas. The song called Remember Me, recorded for their high school talent show. You're hearing it right here on KMHD. I'm Rev Shines. It's today's good news. This is 45 Friday. Right before this, we heard some nice jazz fusion, funky goodness. Stone Alliance with Sweetie Pie. Appreciate you hanging out with me on this Friday. Do not go anywhere, because we still got more 45 Friday to come right here on KMHD.
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0: Well, you are tuned in to KMHD, Portland's Jazz Radio. My name is Rev Shines. This is today's good news. Here every Monday through Friday, 8 to 10 a.m. And on Fridays in the 9 a.m. hour, the special hour of records, vinyl, 7 inches, also known as 45s. That's right, it's 45 Friday, and I'm going to continue on with one that originally appeared on the Pointer Sisters LP, Having a Party, but there was never a single for this until later on. The song was kind of made famous by sampling of it from Gangstar, but what's really cool about this particular Pointer Sisters album from 1977, it's got an amazing cast of characters. James Gadson on drums, Willie Weeks on bass, also James Jamerson on bass, David T. Walker on guitar, Ray Parker Jr. on guitar, and Stevie Wonder playing keyboards. And he also wrote at least one song, maybe two, on this album. He didn't write this one, but what we're going to hear right now from the Pointer Sisters from their album Having a Party is Don't It Drive You Crazy. It's right here on KMHD, and we celebrate jazz without boundaries. It's today's good news. Happy Friday.

Don't Go Crazy. It's another great one donated to us by Mark. Thanks again, Mark. Classic material here from Rufus, the Sweet Thing. The 7-inch, the actual original pressing vinyl 7-inch that you're hearing here on this 45 Friday, just like the one before it by the Pointer Sisters. It was Don't It Drive You Crazy. Crazy. That word again. My name is Rev Shines. It's today's good news. We are running out of time. We're going to slide out of here in just a few. But I'm going to get into a really special one here that I rarely break out anymore. And the only reason I even own such an obscure record is because I happen to own doubles of a very coveted rare 45 that I happened to buy early when it wasn't a lot of money. And somebody made a nice trade with me for this one here by the Pleasure Seekers. This is Fantaship right here on this 45 Friday. And while we're at it, I'm going to say peace and love. But stick around. We got more to come, you and I, in the 10 a.m. hour right here on KMHD.

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tuned in to KMHD. My name is Rev Shines. Welcome into this 10 a.m. hour. What you're hearing in the background is Philly's finest mother, father, sister, brother, a.k.a. MFSB. This is Something for Nothing. And that's what you're going to get here on KMHD, Something for Nothing. 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Not only does it benefit you, it benefits the artist that made this art. Without you and I, without us, without all of our effort, where would it be? Where would this music be? Just sitting around waiting for somebody to enjoy it. Speaking of music, I got so many good tunes lined up for us here in this 10 a.m. hour. Got Harvey Mason, Joe Thomas, the Commodores. Going to be giving away some tickets in this hour to the Domi and J.D. Beck show happening here in Portland in October. A little early, but that's good. You can get ahead of it, make your plans. I'm going to give away a pair of those, so stick around and stay tuned for that. But right now, it's Phase O at Riding High on KMHD.

OPB and KMHD corporate circle sponsors, like Schwabi, are proud to invest in Jazz Without Boundaries and independent journalism. Thank you to our corporate circle sponsors.

That's Gene Harris taking on the Stevie Wonder classic As, right here on KMHD. It's pretty daring of Gene Harris to take on something like As, you know, from the album Songs in the Key of Life, but sounded pretty good, if I do say so. It's coming at you right now on KMHD. We celebrate jazz without boundaries. Feeling good on this Friday. This feels like Friday music. Right before this, we heard Phase O with Riding High. Kicking it here with me, Rev Shines, for the next 45 minutes we got. Great music lined up. Gonna give some tickets away a little bit later to see Domi and JD Beck. If you're not familiar, very young duo, drummer and keyboardist, been really crushing it on the jazz scene, bringing this nice, like, younger audience into jazz, which I love. They got a new album coming out, I think in the next week or two. We're gonna give some tickets away to see them here in Portland in October. Stay tuned, pay attention. Maybe those could be yours. Maybe you and a friend. Maybe you and your perfect duo be going to see the duo of Domi and JD Beck. We're going to take a little staycation here in Portland here and go to one of my favorite bands of all time, Pleasure. This is Sassafras Girl right here on KMHD. The celebration is all about jazz without boundaries. I'm Rev Shines. Thanks for kicking it here on this Friday. Hope you're feeling good about where you're heading in this weekend. If you need help with those plans, go over to kmhd.org. Click that live calendar.

Funky stuff there from Joe Thomas on flute. From the album Feelings From Within. That's Polarizer right here on KMHD. Portland's Jazz Radio, where we celebrate jazz without boundaries. I'm Rev Shines, here together on this Friday. That's nice, right? Just listening to music together on a Friday. Right before this, we heard the Commodores with High on Sunshine. Maybe make that happen today. We started this set off with Portland's own Pleasure. From their album Joyous, we heard Sassafras Girl. All these tunes coming at you courtesy of Portland's Jazz Radio. That's us, KMHD, where we celebrate jazz without boundaries. Coming up next, I'm going to get into one from a French duo of youngsters, Domi and JD Beck. That's Domi Launa and on keys and JD Beck on drums. And I'm going to give away some tickets. I'm going to give away 2 tickets to see them here in Portland. And let's do that. Let's see. Maybe the, let's do the 5th caller. You're going to get these tickets. They're playing in October. I'll have all the official information for you in a second. And the 5th caller to hit me at 503-445-1899 is going to get 2 tickets to see these 2. This is Domi and JD Beck from their 2022 debut LP, Not Tight. This is Smile. And I know you're going to be smiling when you win those tickets. Again, 503-445-1899. Caller number 5, where you at?

want to congratulate Carrie for winning those Domi and JD Beck tickets, playing here in Portland on Tuesday, October 6th at the Wonder Ballroom. You can still get tickets for that if you're interested, but we do have a winner. Shout out to you, Carrie. Appreciate you calling in. Enjoy the show. Domi and JD Beck, Tuesday, October 6th, Wonder Ballroom, right here in Portland. Let's keep it going with Jazz Without Boundaries right here on KMHD.

0: just sit back and relax to. Take it easy on a Friday. Think about what you're going to do this weekend. It's the Brothers Johnson from their album Look Out for Number One. With Tomorrow. Right here on KMHD, where right before this we heard Harvey Mason's Modaji. And at the top of that set, playing here October 6th, right here in Portland, Domi and JD Beck with Smile. And shout out again to Carrie, our ticket winner. Enjoy that show. Sure to be an incredible time. Don't feel left out though. We're having an incredible time right here. My name is Rev Shines. I know I'm having an incredible time picking these songs out for you on this Friday. It's KMHD, where we celebrate jazz without boundaries. Stick around, so much more to come.
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0: This is Portland's Jazz Radio, KMHD. My name is Rev Shines, and you know what? Nothing makes me happier than being here selecting songs for you. As a matter of fact, it is a bit of a dream come true. So on that note, I'm going to leave you with a few more, starting with this from Gary Wilson, his Dreams. Where would we be without those, huh? It's been my pleasure here hanging with you here. I'll be back on Monday with today's good news, 8 a.m. I'll see you then. In the meantime, peace and love. Stay tuned for the new format. Alex Newman.

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0: 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Right here on Portland's Jazz Radio, KMHD, Jazz Without Boundaries. Friday is here. You made it. Congratulations. Thanks to Rev Shines. My name is Alex. It is time for the new format on today's show. Little Horace Silver, some De La Soul, some new sounds from Australian vocalist Ella Thompson at the 12 o'clock hour, and a whole bunch more. Starting off with this one, it goes

OPB and KMHD corporate circle sponsors like Schwabi are proud to invest in Jazz Without Boundaries and independent journalism. Thank you to our corporate circle sponsors.

0: 89.1 FM KMHD. That's the sound of Hubert Laws, recorded in San Francisco for the CTI label. A rendition of a song written by Eugene McDaniels, made famous by Roberta Flack, Feel Like Making Love. And in front of that, we heard the whole darn family, a song that is a very accurate statement, 7 minutes of funk. The name of that 7 minute tune from The Whole Darn Family. Play that off the 12 inch. Appeared on their one and only record, The Whole Darn Family Has Arrived.
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0: Alex here on the new format. Speaking of formats, once upon a time, the CD was one of the most prolific formats. I guess it's kind of making a comeback. And one of the interesting things that would happen with CDs, you would also get CD singles. And in the late 80s, early 90s, let's say, there was this really awesome to me sensation where a lot of different groups, specifically hip-hop groups, would put out these CD singles and pack them full of remixes and alternate versions of the songs. I mean, rock bands were doing it as well. But one of my favorite singles in this land of CD singles is the De La Soul roller skating jam named Saturday CD single. There's all these different versions. There's one where it's like a radio promo. And I thought of playing this song for two different reasons. One, back in 1991, earlier this week, so 35 years ago, that song was released. And so the single was released as well. And also we have another KMHD roller skating jam happening September 4th. You can see information on our website. If you are a member, you probably got a discount code email, so check your email box and try to find that if you are interested. It sold out last time, so I definitely encourage you to act now. Now, I want to play one of the different versions, not the album version of a roller skating jam named Saturday. This one is called The Ladies' Night Decision from De La Soul, featuring Q-Tip as well in there. So don't you wanna go to the disco? This is KMHD, Jazz Without Boundaries.

Portland's Jazz Radio, KMHD. That's a group called The Albert. Put out two different records, both called The Albert, on Perception Records back in the early 70s. That song called One Life, sending that one out to my guy, Tim. Hopefully he heard it and enjoyed it. In front of that, Tower of Power. In the slot, the name of the record, we heard Ebony Jam, which was one of the building blocks for a roller skating jam named Saturdays. We heard the Ladies' Night Decision mix from De La Soul, featuring the vocalist Vinia Mojica, as well as Q-Tip. And we are doing another KMHD Skate Night over at Oaks Park. That is happening on September 7th. I'm going to say September 14th. Is actually the day. Listener Skate Night. You can see information on our website, kmhd.org. Again, September 14th at Oaks Park. 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My name is Alex. This is a new format. Want to play now a song that Rev Shines hit me to. He handed me this record and said there's a lot of really great stuff on it. He is right. It is Horace Silver operating in 1978, still loyal to the Blue Note label. A lot of great players on this record, including the drummer Al Foster and the bassist Ron Carter. The album is called Silver in Percussion, and this one is The Gods of Yoruba right here on Portland's Jazz Radio, KMHD. 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

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Thank you. 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

Portland's Jazz Radio KMHD from New Zealand, a collection of musicians operating under the title The Circling Sun. That is from the record Orbits, that song called Amina. In front of that, out of Australia, Finn Rees in a song called It's Behind Me Now from the record Dawn Is Melody from the very talented pianist. And at the beginning of that set of sounds, we heard from Horace Silver, Silver in Percussion, the name of the record from 1978 on the Blue Note label, that one called The Gods of the Yoruba. Alex here, we are working our way through down under. I got some new sounds from a very talented singer in Australia right around the corner, but let's check in with another group of fantastic musicians who really created their own sound and have put their stamp on music, especially modern music, fusing just so many different disparate elements into their own concoction. I'm talking about Hey Adis Coyote, and this is a nice mellow one here on your Friday as we work our way into the afternoon. Here's Red Room from Mood Valiant right here. KMHD. Jazz Without Boundaries.

0: 89.1 FM KMHD. That is Simon Maven, the keyboardist from Hiatus Coyote, doing a song called Good Hair Day. I remember those, kind of. And in front of that, we heard Hiatus Coyote, a song entitled Red Room. Stick around. I got some more sounds from down under heading your way.
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0: 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It's a partnership between Mount Hood Community College, OPB, and you. It is hour two of the new format. It's time for the newness at noon. All right, hour two here on the new format, and I don't know what's going on down in Australia, but they just keep turning out so much incredible music, including this one. This is from a vocalist by the name of Ella Thompson. New album coming out this fall, Triumphs and Sadness. Getting some help from some of the members of Surprise Chef and the College of Knowledge Experience. Ella Thompson here doing Dandelion. KMHD, Jazz Without Boundaries.

OPB and KMHD corporate circle sponsors like Schwabi are proud to invest in Jazz Without Boundaries and independent journalism. Thank you to our corporate circle sponsors.

0: Portland's Jazz Radio, KMHD, the sound of Catalyst from Jazz is Dead, Volume 13, with Ali Shaheed Muhammad and Adrian Young. Song called Corridors. Really, really like that one. In front of that, Dave Guy off the album Ruby gave us Seventh Heaven. The Olympians in there doing Strawberry Kiwi. And at the beginning of that set, new sounds from Australian vocalist Ella Thompson. New album coming out this fall called Triumph and Sadness. We heard a song called Dandelion.
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0: Alex here. On the new format, it is Friday. It's time to maybe make some plans for the weekend. I got a couple things cooking. If you're looking for things to do, you can always consult our live events tab. The Soul Jazz Collective is doing two sets over at the 1905. You have Jazz at Bar Botellin. That is going to be, the Wade Trio, perhaps. And then over at Salty's, of course, the Mel Brown Trio getting down at the legendary spot overlooking the Columbia River. If you look way into the future, I guess not that far, but in October, and let's see, to be precise, October 6th, Dami and J.D. Beck will be bringing their Who Asked tour to Portland, playing at the Wonder Ballroom. They have a new album forthcoming, and their label is being very hush-hush about sharing the music, so I'm going to play something from their previous album called Not Tight. But what is tight is I have a pair of tickets to give to caller number 3 to go see Dami and J.D. Beck over at the Wonder Ballroom. The phone number is 503-445-1899. To caller number 3 to check out Dami and J.D. Beck over at the Wonder Ballroom on October 6th. Again, the phone number is 503-445-1899 to caller number 3. But let's hear one of those tracks off that album, Not Tight. This featuring a very talented keyboardist you may have heard of, Herbie Hancock, doing a little vocoder magic as well. This one is called Moon, right here on KMHD, Jazz Without Boundaries.

KMHD, Portland's Jazz Radio, a little tour of some of the exciting artists making all kinds of music down in Los Angeles. That was Sam Wilkes from his album Wilkes, getting some help from the drummer Lewis Cole and Sam Gindel. That track called Tonight. In front of that, Sam Wilkes with Jacob Mann, Siri, How Do I Know If I Have Commitment Issues? In front of that, we heard Wanna Know from the very talented and exciting guitarist Dakota, as well as Daniel Hine helping out Kiefer Cartoons and the drummer Luke Titus in there as well. And at the beginning of that set of music, we heard from Dommy and J.D. Beck with the legend himself, Herbie Hancock, from their album Not Tight, a song called Moon. And congratulations to listener and member Julie, won a pair of tickets to go see Dommy and J.D. Beck October 6th over at the Wonder Ballroom. You can make all kinds of jazz plans on our website, kmhd.org, when you consult that live events tab. Speaking of consultations, you know, you have two great minds like the bassist Pino Palladino and the guitarist and producer Blake Mills get together, and you think that maybe they don't really need to bring any other musicians into the fold, but the beautiful thing about music is that collaborative spirit, that consultation that you need to find all the different nooks and crannies of the sounds you're exploring. And these two titans of their craft pulled in some of the greatest musicians available when they put out their first album back in 2021, including the drummer Chris Dave and the saxophonist Sam Gindel that we just heard. This one's called Just Wrong, from Pino Palladino and Blake Mills. The album's called Notes with Attachments, and this kicks it off. And you're hearing it right here on Portland's Jazz Radio, KMHD, where we celebrate, thanks to all of you, jazz without boundaries.

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JMHD. Jazz Without Boundaries. Butcher Brown right there from their album Letters from the Atlantic. Giving a nice treatment to the Wayne Shorter composition Infant Eyes. In front of that, we heard from Colonel Red getting remixed by Tall Black Guy. That song called Feel It, out on the local label Liquid Beat. And at the beginning of that stretch of music, we heard from Pino Palladino and Blake Mills, a song called Just Wrong. Feels right hanging out with you on a Friday. Shout out to my brother-in-law, Max. Hopefully he's getting some work done. Let's hear another beautiful reimagining of a classic tune. This is Mark DeClive Lowe, Shigeto, and Melanie Charles. They all got together in a beautiful hotel, as it sounds, in Italy when they were doing an artist in residency program and created a whole record together, and they did this wonderful rendition of the Pharoah Saunders song, The Creator Has a Master Plan. Here's part two right now on KMHD, Portland's Jazz Radio, where we celebrate, thanks to you, Jazz Without Boundaries.

89.1 FM KMHD, Mark the Clive Lowe, Shigeto, and Melanie Charles from their collaborative album Hotel San Claudio. That one, The Creator Has a Master Plan Part 2. Lovely rendition of that. And I am out of time. It's true. Time does fly when you're having fun. If you're looking for some fun to do this weekend, you can always consult our website, kmhd.org. At the Vancouver's Farmers Market tomorrow, there's going to be Swing and Standards Duo. That is Bill Coons and Russ Miller. That's happening at 11. I'm guessing all ages. And at Jazz, More Jazz at Bar Botillon. That is Rita Marquez, Bossa Nova, and Beyond. Billy Edison Band over at Wilf's. And Live Jazz over at Keys. Lots to do. You make your plans. Let's end on a funky note. Here is the Menahan Street Band featuring the vocalist Hoshe. This one's called Tropical Man. Have a great weekend. I'll be back on Monday. Nicole D'Amato is up next. So stick around. You're home for

Good afternoon. You're listening to Portland's Jazz Radio, KMHD Gresham, celebrating jazz without boundaries at 89.1 FM and streaming at kmhd.org, a partnership between Mount Hood Community College, OPB, and you. I'm Nicole D'Amato, and this is Songs from Cloud Nine, bringing you a mix of classic hits, tasty new cuts, and everything in between for a lovely listening experience. Hello, happy Friday. It's Friday. We made it. Yay! Hope you're having a wonderful afternoon out there. Welcome into Songs from Cloud Nine. Thanks for hanging. Shout out to Alex Newman in the new format ahead of the show. Always a wonderful show there. Thanks, Alex. Now you're here with me, Nicole, and we're starting the show off today with Oscar Peterson Quartet from the album Night Child. Let's get into Charlie.

OPB and KMHD corporate circle sponsors, like Schwabi, are proud to invest in Jazz Without Boundaries and independent journalism. Thank you to our corporate circle sponsors.

0: O'Donnell Levy. That was his version of a tune made popular by the group Bread. It's called I Want to Make It With You. I don't know, is it just me or is every cover of that song better than the original? Astrud Gilberto ahead of that with Crickets Sing for Anna Maria. Then we heard Grover Washington Jr. from the album A Secret Place. That was Love Makes It Better. Indeed, love does make it better. Started this show off and that set with Oscar Peterson Quartet from the album Night Child. That tune is called Charlie. Hope you enjoyed that set.
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0: 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Hope you're having a wonderful Friday out there. You're tuned to KMHD, and this show is called Songs from Cloud Nine. I'm your host, Nicole D'Amato. Thanks for hanging. We're going to get back into the music here with Toshio Matsura Group. This one's called High Noon.

0: What a gorgeous tune there. That was Red Garland Trio from the album Arroyo. It's called We Kiss in a Shadow. Omni Gardens ahead of that from the album Moss King. That was Oolong. And started that set off with Toshio Matsura Group. That was High Noon. Hope you enjoyed that set.
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0: Hope you're having a wonderful afternoon out there. Thanks for hanging out with me here on Songs from Cloud Nine. Maybe you're thinking, huh, I want to go out tonight. I'm feeling like, yeah, getting out there. But you don't really know what to do. 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So if you can't make it this Friday, you could go next Friday or the Friday after that. Heads up. Or, you know, maybe you want to see something else. 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All right, we're going to get back into the music here. It's just sounding so good today and every day. But, you know, it sounds like just a little bit extra better on Fridays. I don't know. Maybe it's just me. We're going to get into Leon Ware with a lovely tune here called Rockin' You Eternally. Let's get into it right here, right now on KMHD.

You're tuned to Songs from Cloud 9 here on KMHD 89.1 FM, where we celebrate jazz without boundaries. I'm your host, Nicole D'Amato. Thanks for hanging with me. Hope you're having a wonderful afternoon out there. We just got into Sonny Chris. Beautiful tune there. It's called I'll Catch the Sun. John Coltrane ahead of that with On a Misty Night. And we started that set off with Leon Ware, Rockin' You Eternally. All right, I was just looking at the clock here. I got time for one more song. What a joy and pleasure it is to soundtrack your weekday afternoons for you. I'm here every weekday from 1 to 2 p.m., so come hang with me next week. If you want to hang with me on the weekend, though, Songs from Cloud 9 is on from 12 to 2 Saturday and Sunday, so I'm around then, too. Would love to have you. Don't touch that dial, though, because Anthony Dean Harris is coming up next. He's going to take you on a smooth ride for the next 2 hours. So just sit tight and relax. And Anthony's going to do the driving for you. Going to close the show with Roger Boykin and Soltex. This one's called I'm Gonna Make You Love Me. Hope you have a wonderful Friday. And take care out there. See you soon. Okay, bye.

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It's a partnership between Mount Hood Community College, Oregon Public Broadcasting, and you. I'm Anthony Dean Harris, and we're going on a smooth ride. Whether you're up to something or up to nothing, I'm glad to be up to it with you, weekdays from 2 to 4, exploring all the twists and turns of this Jazz Without Boundaries sound, and always keeping it smooth. Let's go someplace. With Wayne Shorter and Milton Nascimento's Poncha de Areia.

as Herbie Hancock on the keys, Milton Nascimento on the vocals. For the 1975 Columbia release, Native Dancer, that's Wayne Shorter and Milton Nascimento with Poncha de Area on KABHD 89.1 FM, where we celebrate jazz without boundaries. Good afternoon. I'm Anthony Dean Harris. We're hanging out together on a Friday afternoon. We made it all the way to Friday, and we just need to get right back over this hump right now just to get to this weekend with a couple of hours of mood-appropriate jazz music. Thanks so much to Nicole DeMonte for another great hour of mood-appropriate jazz music called Songs for Cloud Nine, and thanks so much to you for bringing all the moods that we all get to share together with this Jazz Without Boundaries sound here on this radio station that sounds like none other. We're a listener-supporter radio here. 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But let's enjoy this Jazz Without Boundaries sound in whatever media you're taking in right now as we listen to more music that puts a smile on your face right now with some Hank Mobley to get this next set of the smooth ride started from the 1966 album Dippin' with Lee Morgan on the trumpet. We're getting Hank Mobley on the tenor saxophone with Ricardo Bossanova on KMHD 89.1 FM, where we celebrate jazz without boundaries.

OPB and KMHD corporate circle sponsors like Schwabi are proud to invest in Jazz Without Boundaries and independent journalism. Thank you to our corporate circle sponsors.

That's Gwen McCrae with the 1975 single. That's Rockin' Chair from Gwen McCrae at KMHD 89.1 FM, where we celebrate jazz without boundaries. We heard from Hank Mobley on the tenor saxophone and Lee Morgan on the trumpet off the 1966 album Dippin'. Before that, we heard Hank Mobley's Recado Bossa Nova at the top of that set of The Smooth Ride. I'm Anthony Dean Harris, and you may have seen my face and the face of all the folks who make all this radio happen for you over at our Instagram at KMHD Jazz Radio. If not, you should follow us over there. You should see what all we all look like and everything. You should see what we look like. We should see the guests who roll through the station. You should see the highlights of our events calendar and all the happenings and comings and goings over here at KMHD. So you should follow us over at Instagram at KMHD Jazz Radio. But once again, I'm Anthony Dean Harris, and I want to keep this smooth ride swinging along as we keep things rolling along with some Jackie Byer to get this next set started on the piano off the 1962 album High Fly, as we swing along with Jackie Byer's excerpts from Yamacraw on KMHD 89.1 FM, where we celebrate jazz without boundaries.

0: 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That's the group F.MPH with 13 times on KMHD 89.1 FM, where we celebrate jazz without boundaries. F.MPH are going to be performing next week at No Fun Bar. 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We heard from the group Uniting of Opposites before that from their 2018 album. Ancient Lights is the name of the album. We heard Uniting of Opposites Mints before that F.MPH tune. Vocalist Jay Horde preceded that from his upcoming album, drops at the end of this month. It's called Big Creature. We heard Jay Horde's Nothing Like the Falling in Love. And at the top of the set, we heard from Jackie Byard on the piano off the 1962 album High Fly. We heard excerpts from Yamacraw from Jackie Byard at the top of that set of The Smooth Ride.
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0: I'm Anthony Dean Harris, and I'm keeping the smooth ride rolling along here in some soulful directions with some Cannonball Adderley off the 1974 album Pyramid, as we get Cannonball Adderley's My Lady Blue on KMHD, 89.1 FM, where we celebrate jazz without boundaries.

That's Webster Lewis on the organ. That's Benny Maupin on the tenor saxophone. From the 1978 album, Black Octopus. That's Paul Jackson on the bass with Funk Times 3. On KMHD 89.1 FM, where we celebrate jazz without boundaries. We heard from Norman Connors before that, and the vocals of, I think it was Flora Purim on the vocals there, of the 1973 album on Cobblestone Records, Dark of Light. We heard Norman Connors take on the Stanley Clarke tune, Butterfly Dreams. And at the top of the set, we heard from Cannonball Adderley from the 1974 album, Pyramid. We heard My Lady Blue from Cannonball Adderley at the top of that set, The Smooth Ride. I'm Anthony Dean Harris, and I got time here for one more tune to close out this 2 o'clock hour of The Smooth Ride, but there is also a 3 o'clock hour of The Smooth Ride, so stick around. I got more tunes to play for you, and we still going to push on through this Friday afternoon. You can see all the tunes that we already pushed through over the course of this Friday afternoon. You can see all the tunes we pushed through over all the hours and days of the week and all these things over at our playlist at kmhd.org/playlist. And the last tune you're going to see listening that 2 o'clock hour of The Smooth Ride is going to be from flautist Herbie Mann from his 1971 album Push Push, as we push into this 3 o'clock hour and groove into it with Herbie Mann's Spirit in the Dark, his take on the Aretha Franklin tune. 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

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It's a partnership between Mount Hood Community College, Oregon Public Broadcasting, and your beautiful selves included, too. I'm Anthony Dean Harris, and we're keeping this smooth ride rolling with the Crusaders' When There's Love Around.

That's Larry Carlton on the guitar. And the Crusaders. Because it wouldn't be the Smooth Ride if you didn't get the Crusaders every now and again. From their 1974 album on ABC Blue Thumb, Southern Comfort. That's the Crusaders' When There's Love Around. On KABHD 89.1 FM, where we celebrate jazz without boundaries. We heard from flautist Herbie Mann before that, alongside Dwayne Allman on the guitar with his take on the Aretha Franklin tune Spirit in the Dark from the 1971 album Push Push at the conclusion of the 2 o'clock hour of the Smooth Ride. I'm Anthony Dean Harris, and you may have a vehicle that can only get up and going if you give it a push push. 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And we say thank you for making more jazz radio happen by making more of this jazz radio happen as we keep things cool and kind of understated as we keep the Smooth Ride rolling along with something from bassist Billy Moeller from his album of 2025, The Eternal, as we keep in this steady groove right now with Billy Moeller's Hawkwind on KMHD 89.1 FM, where we celebrate jazz without boundaries.

OPB and KMHD corporate circle sponsors like Schwabi are proud to invest in Jazz Without Boundaries and independent journalism. 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

KMHD 89.1 FM, where we celebrate jazz without boundaries. That was Eddie Lockjaw Davis on the tenor saxophone and Shirley Scott on the piano of their 1960 album Moodsville Volume 4, a.k.a. Eddie Lockjaw Davis with Shirley Scott. We heard their take on The Very Thought of You. And at the top of the set, we heard from bassist Billy Moeller from his 2025 release. The Eternal is the name of the album. We heard Billy Moeller's Hawkwind at the top of that set of The Smooth Ride. I'm Anthony Dean Harris, and I want to make sure you don't miss anything happening around town here in the Portland area as we keep up with these sorts of things over at our events calendar at kmhd.org/live-events. You can check out that website over there. See, make some plans over the course of this weekend. Make some plans over the course of the month. We try to keep up with these things, and we keep them updated. So email us over there at kmhc.org/live-events. The email address is in there in the page, but also there's just a always scrolling calendar for you to check out all the happenings around town. Get into some things. But once again, I'm Anthony Dean Harris. I wanted you to get into this next set of The Smooth Ride right now as we pick up the pace just a little bit and give you some bossa nova vibes as performed by Vince Guaraldi, some live Vince Guaraldi from his 1963 live album, Vince Guaraldi in Person. We're getting his tune, Forgive Me If I'm Late, as performed by Vince Guaraldi on KMHD 89.1 FM, where we celebrate jazz without boundaries.

0: from the 1977 album Spacey. That's Tatsuro Yamashita with Solid Slider on KMHD 89.1 FM, where we celebrate jazz without boundaries. We heard the horn of Dizzy Gillespie before that from his 1969 album Soul and Salvation is the name of the album. We heard Dizzy Gillespie's Blue Cuchifrito before that Tatsuro Yamashita tune. And at the top of the set, we heard from Vince Guaraldi from his 1963 live album, Vince Guaraldi in Person. We heard Forgive Me If I'm Late from Vince Guaraldi at the top of that set of The Smooth Ride.
1: 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Thank you. And from Pickathon, 4 days of music, camping, food, and art, July 30th through August 2nd in Happy Valley. 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
0: I'm Anthony Dean Harris, and I got time here for one more set and one more tune of this Smooth Ride that we're on together. The Baby Boomers just poked his head into the booth just now, so, I'm getting excited about the next couple of hours, and you should be excited too, but you should get excited about this next 20 minutes as we close out this last set with a little bit of the Bacow Rhythm and Steel Band covering Faith Evans. That sounds like a good thing. From their 2016 single, we're getting the Bacow Rhythm and Steel Band's version of the Faith Evans tune, Love Like This. On KMHD, 89.1 FM. We celebrate jazz without boundaries.

That's Rhonda Davis with her 1972 single, Can You Remember? And KMHD 89.1 FM, where we celebrate jazz without boundaries. We heard from the group Azimuth before that from their 1984 album, Flame. We got The Prisoner from Azimuth. And at the top of the set, we heard from the Bacow Rhythm and Steel Band from their 2016 single. We heard Bacow Rhythm and Steel Band's take on the Faith Evans tune, Love Like This, at the top of that set, The Smooth Ride. I'm Anthony Dean Harris, and I've got time here for one more tune to close out this smooth ride that we're on together. I got to let the baby boomer take care of you for the next couple of hours here for another edition of the Soulful Strut. You're going to have a good couple of hours ahead of you. You can see all the tunes that I played over the course of the last couple of hours. You can see all the good times you already previously had over the last couple of hours, and all the tunes and all the good times we give you all around the clock at our playlist at kmhd.org/playlist, and also make some more good times over at the website at kmhd.org. 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But once again, I'm Anthony Dean Harris, and I want you to enjoy this last tune to close out this smooth ride as we go out on a soulful note with some Smokey Robinson from the 1975 album A Quiet Storm. We're closing out this smooth ride with Smokey Robinson's Quiet Storm. KMHD 89.1 FM, where we celebrate jazz without boundaries. It's been a good hang. You have a good weekend, and let's hang out again on Monday.

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It's Friday night. Time to get the weekend started off right with me, the Baby Boomer. Welcome to tonight's edition of the Soulful Strut, your source for the blues, funky jazz, and a little slice of classic R&B. I'll be here for the next 2 hours. Time to get strutting right here on KMHD. All right, my people of Portland, surrounding areas, and all y'all online. Yes, indeed, it is 4 o'clock here in the Rose City. Time for the Soulful Strut. I'm the Baby Boomer. It's my time to get you up and out of there when it's time for you to get up and get out of there. It ain't quite time yet. But you know, we got a tradition. We got something we do together. This is how we roll. We groove when we groove together. We do great things together. That's all I'm saying.

0: and original groove master, Wes Montgomery, bumping. I'm telling you, that'll hook you. That'll get you. Before that, we had Roy Ayers. You Send Me. I love that version. Getting It All Started, a classic. Freddie Hubbard, Red Clay. You're listening to The Soulful Strut. I'm the Baby Boomer. You have to know it by now. 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

We're grooving like we don't know better. Robert Washington Jr., Bill Withers, just the two of us. Grant Green before this, California Green, and getting that thing rolling. Q, Quincy Jones, for those who don't know, tomorrow. You're listening to the Soulful Strut. I'm the Baby Boomer. This, of course, can only be 89.1 KMHD.

Ah, yes. Grooving with Norman Brown. And that brother groove. For the love of even name the cut. Preceding this. I like using that word. The Crusaders. Hard Time. Another cut. You're listening to the Soulful Strut. I'm the Baby Boomer. This is Portland's Jazz Radio. KMAD. Gresham. Where we do nothing but celebrate jazz without boundaries. Right here at 89.1 FM. And you know we're streaming at KMAD.org. A partnership between Mount Hood Community College, OPB, and we nothing without you. So we're getting to the top of the hour. You know we got to do. If you're a newcomer and you don't, you're gonna find out.